0: This is WWOVLP, serving Martins Ferry in the greater Wheeling area.
1: With SRN News, I'm Keith Peters in Washington. Israel and the Iran-backed Hezbollah militant group agreed Friday to halt the heavy fighting in southern Lebanon that had threatened to unravel an interim peace agreement between the United States and Iran. In a Salem Radio Network interview, retired Lieutenant Colonel Robert McGinnis says part of the peace deal with Iran is dependent on Israel's conflict with Hezbollah.
2: The balance of it on working with the proxies like Hezbollah, I can be sympathetic to Israel primarily because they've been attacked consistently by, Hezbollah and obviously the Hamas mess. And then the Houthis continue to occasionally bombard with whatever ballistic missiles they have.
1: Hezbollah and Israel went to war shortly after the outbreak of the wider conflict, with Hezbollah firing rockets and drones at civilian communities in northern Israel and Israel seizing large swaths of southern Lebanon. Firefighters respond after Russian attacks target the Kharkiv and Odessa regions of Ukraine.
3: Overnight, Russia carried out strikes with guided aerial bombs on Kharkiv and nearby districts. According to Ukraine's State Emergency Service, 10 people, including 4 children, were injured. One of the strikes damaged a warehouse, igniting a large-scale fire that firefighters were still battling into Friday. The attack also damaged up to 40 private residential buildings and vehicles. While in the central Dnipropetrovsk region, Russian artillery and drone attacks hit 3 districts. An 8-year-old girl was killed in Pavlovrad and a 49-year-old woman was hospitalized with injuries. Then in the southern city of Kherson, a Russian drone struck a passenger minibus, wounding 5. I'm Charles Tillidesma.
1: The remnants of Tropical Storm Arthur are battering parts of the southeastern United States.
4: If country and bluegrass were whipped up in a kitchen by 5-star chefs, we know that the secret recipe is very simple. A little bit of this, a little bit of that. Bake at 101.1 FMs until burnt to a fine crisp.
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0: 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I'm proud to have Knee Deep in Bluegrass here in Wheeling.
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1: With SRN News, I'm Keith Peters in Washington. Israel and the Iran-backed Hezbollah militant group agreed Friday to halt the heavy fighting in southern Lebanon that had threatened to unravel an interim peace agreement between the United States and Iran. In a Salem Radio Network interview, retired Lieutenant Colonel Robert McGinnis says part of the peace deal with Iran is dependent on Israel's conflict with Hezbollah.
2: The balance of it on working with the proxies like Hezbollah, I can be sympathetic to Israel primarily because they've been attacked consistently by, Hezbollah and obviously the Hamas mess. And then the Houthis continue to occasionally bombard with whatever ballistic missiles they have.
1: Hezbollah and Israel went to war shortly after the outbreak of the wider conflict, with Hezbollah firing rockets and drones at civilian communities in northern Israel and Israel seizing large swaths of southern Lebanon. Firefighters respond after Russian attacks target the Kharkiv and Odessa regions of Ukraine.
3: Overnight, Russia carried out strikes with guided aerial bombs on Kharkiv and nearby districts. According to Ukraine's state emergency service, 10 people, including 4 children, were injured. One of the strikes damaged a warehouse, igniting a large-scale fire that firefighters were still battling into Friday. The attack also damaged up to 40 private residential buildings and vehicles. While in the central Dnipropetrovsk region, Russian artillery and drone attacks hit 3 districts. An 8-year-old girl was killed in Pavlovrad and a 49-year-old woman was hospitalized with injuries. Then in the southern city of Kherson, a Russian drone struck a passenger minibus, wounding 5. I'm Charles Tillidesma.
1: The remnants of Tropical Storm Arthur are battering parts of the southeastern United States.
4: If country and bluegrass were whipped up in a kitchen by 5-star chefs, we know that the secret recipe is very simple. A little bit of this, a little bit of that. Bake at 101.1 FMs until burnt to a fine crisp.
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0: 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I'm proud to have Knee Deep in Bluegrass here in Wheeling.
1: Don't miss Knee Deep in Bluegrass Saturday nights at 10 p.m. right after the world-famous Wheeling Jamboree.

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Swearing like a foul-mouthed auctioneer.

0: This is WWOVLP, serving Martins Ferry in the greater Wheeling area.
1: With SRN News, I'm Keith Peters in Washington. Israel and the Iran-backed Hezbollah militant group agreed Friday to halt the heavy fighting in southern Lebanon that had threatened to unravel an interim peace agreement between the United States and Iran. In a Salem Radio Network interview, retired Lieutenant Colonel Robert McGinnis says part of the peace deal with Iran is dependent on Israel's conflict with Hezbollah.
2: The balance of it on working with the proxies like Hezbollah, I can be sympathetic to Israel primarily because they've been attacked consistently by, you know, Hezbollah and obviously the Hamas mess. And then the Houthis continue to occasionally bombard with whatever ballistic missiles they have.
1: Hezbollah and Israel went to war shortly after the outbreak of the wider conflict, with Hezbollah firing rockets and drones at civilian communities in northern Israel and Israel seizing large swaths of southern Lebanon. Firefighters respond after Russian attacks target the Kharkiv and Odessa regions of Ukraine.
3: Overnight, Russia carried out strikes with guided aerial bombs on Kharkiv and nearby districts. According to Ukraine's state emergency service, 10 people, including 4 children, were injured. One of the strikes damaged a warehouse, igniting a large-scale fire that firefighters were still battling into Friday. The attack also damaged up to 40 private residential buildings and vehicles. While in the central Dnipropetrovsk region, Russian artillery and drone attacks hit 3 districts. An 8-year-old girl was killed in Pavlovrad and a 49-year-old woman was hospitalized with injuries. Then in the southern city of Kherson, a Russian drone struck a passenger minibus, wounding 5. I'm Charles Deledesma.
1: The remnants of Tropical Storm Arthur are battering parts of the southeastern United States.
4: If country and bluegrass were whipped up in a kitchen by 5-star chefs, we know that the secret recipe is very simple. A little bit of this, a little bit of that. Bake at 101.1 FMs until burnt to a fine crisp.
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You know, Wood Songs is a live audience broadcast celebrating the music of America's front porch, its performance and conversation. Plus, we feature a kid on every show. So from my front porch in Kentucky to yours in West Virginia, prepare to be inspired every Sunday at 2 p.m. right here on WWOV in Wheeling. 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

0: 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This is Cindy Bauckham. I'm proud to have Knee Deep in Bluegrass here in Wheeling.
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1: With SRN News, I'm Keith Peters in Washington. Israel and the Iran-backed Hezbollah militant group agreed Friday to halt the heavy fighting in southern Lebanon that had threatened to unravel an interim peace agreement between the United States and Iran. In a Salem Radio Network interview, retired Lieutenant Colonel Robert McGinnis says part of the peace deal with Iran is dependent on Israel's conflict with Hezbollah.
2: The balance of it on working with the proxies like Hezbollah, I can be sympathetic to Israel primarily because they've been attacked consistently by, you know, Hezbollah and obviously the Hamas mess. And then the Houthis continue to occasionally bombard with whatever ballistic missiles they have.
1: Hezbollah and Israel went to war shortly after the outbreak of the wider conflict, with Hezbollah firing rockets and drones at civilian communities in northern Israel and Israel seizing large swaths of southern Lebanon. Firefighters respond after Russian attacks target the Kharkiv and Odessa regions of Ukraine.
3: Overnight, Russia carried out strikes with guided aerial bombs on Kharkiv and nearby districts. According to Ukraine's state emergency service, 10 people, including 4 children, were injured. One of the strikes damaged a warehouse, igniting a large-scale fire that firefighters were still battling into Friday. The attack also damaged up to 40 private residential buildings and vehicles. While in the central Dnipropetrovsk region, Russian artillery and drone attacks hit 3 districts. An 8-year-old girl was killed in Pavlovrad, and a 49-year-old woman was hospitalized with injuries. Then in the southern city of Kherson, a Russian drone struck a passenger minibus, wounding 5. I'm Charles Deledesma.
1: The remnants of Tropical Storm Arthur are battering parts of the southeastern United States.
4: If country and bluegrass were whipped up in a kitchen by 5-star chefs, we know that the secret recipe is very simple. A little bit of this, a little bit of that. Bake at 101.1 FMs until burnt to a fine crisp.
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every day. We're going now. Forget about the speed limit. Nobody's going to speed limit anyway. You guys must be doing 85.

This is folk singer Michael Jonathan. You know, Wood Songs is a live audience broadcast celebrating the music of America's front porch, its performance and conversation. Plus, we feature a kid on every show. So from my front porch in Kentucky to yours in West Virginia, prepare to be inspired every Sunday at 2 p.m. right here on WWOV in Wheeling. 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

0: 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I'm proud to have Knee Deep in Bluegrass here in Wheeling.
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yard and it growled at me and I swallowed hard and I heard somebody say, well, who are you? Oh, and there he stood in the door of that shack and his beard and his hair was long and black and he was the biggest man I'd ever seen. When he spoke, his voice was low and deep, but he just didn't frighten me, 'cause somehow I just knew he wasn't mean. He said, what you

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1: With SRN News, I'm Keith Peters in Washington. Israel and the Iran-backed Hezbollah militant group agreed Friday to halt the heavy fighting in southern Lebanon that had threatened to unravel an interim peace agreement between the United States and Iran. In a Salem Radio Network interview, retired Lieutenant Colonel Robert McGinnis says part of the peace deal with Iran is dependent on Israel's conflict with Hezbollah.
2: The balance of it on working with the proxies like Hezbollah, I can be sympathetic to Israel primarily because they've been attacked consistently by, Hezbollah and obviously the Hamas mess. And then the Houthis continue to occasionally bombard with whatever ballistic missiles they have.
1: Hezbollah and Israel went to war shortly after the outbreak of the wider conflict, with Hezbollah firing rockets and drones at civilian communities in northern Israel and Israel seizing large swaths of southern Lebanon. Firefighters respond after Russian attacks target the Kharkiv and Odessa regions of Ukraine.
3: Overnight, Russia carried out strikes with guided aerial bombs on Kharkiv and nearby districts. According to Ukraine's State Emergency Service, 10 people, including 4 children, were injured. One of the strikes damaged a warehouse, igniting a large-scale fire that firefighters were still battling into Friday. The attack also damaged up to 40 private residential buildings and vehicles. While in the central Dnipropetrovsk region, Russian artillery and drone attacks hit 3 districts. An 8-year-old girl was killed in Pavlovrad and a 49-year-old woman was hospitalized with injuries. Then in the southern city of Kherson, a Russian drone struck a passenger minibus, wounding 5. I'm Charles Tillidesma.
1: The remnants of Tropical Storm Arthur are battering parts of the southeastern United States.
4: If country and bluegrass were whipped up in a kitchen by 5-star chefs, we know that the secret recipe is very simple. A little bit of this, a little bit of that. Bake at 101.1 FMs until burnt to a fine crisp.
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0: 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This is Cindy Bauckham. I'm proud to have Knee Deep in Bluegrass here in Wheeling.
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feeling. Buddy Ray here. You've got that wheeling feeling with 101 WWOV, the home of the Wheeling Jamboree.

0: This is WWOVLP, serving Martins Ferry in the greater Wheeling area.
1: With SRN News, I'm Keith Peters in Washington. Israel and the Iran-backed Hezbollah militant group agreed Friday to halt the heavy fighting in southern Lebanon that had threatened to unravel an interim peace agreement between the United States and Iran. In a Salem Radio Network interview, retired Lieutenant Colonel Robert McGinnis says part of the peace deal with Iran is dependent on Israel's conflict with Hezbollah.
2: The balance of it on working with the proxies like Hezbollah, I can be sympathetic to Israel primarily because they've been attacked consistently by, Hezbollah and obviously the Hamas mess. And then the Houthis continue to occasionally bombard with whatever ballistic missiles they have.
1: Hezbollah and Israel went to war shortly after the outbreak of the wider conflict, with Hezbollah firing rockets and drones at civilian communities in northern Israel and Israel seizing large swaths of southern Lebanon. Firefighters respond after Russian attacks target the Kharkiv and Odessa regions of Ukraine.
3: Overnight, Russia carried out strikes with guided aerial bombs on Kharkiv and nearby districts. According to Ukraine's State Emergency Service, 10 people, including 4 children, were injured. One of the strikes damaged a warehouse, igniting a large-scale fire that firefighters were still battling into Friday. The attack also damaged up to 40 private residential buildings and vehicles. While in the central Dnipropetrovsk region, Russian artillery and drone attacks hit 3 districts. An 8-year-old girl was killed in Pavlovrad and a 49-year-old woman was hospitalized with injuries. Then in the southern city of Kherson, a Russian drone struck a passenger minibus, wounding 5. I'm Charles Tillidesma.
1: The remnants of Tropical Storm Arthur are battering parts of the southeastern United States.
4: If country and bluegrass were whipped up in a kitchen by 5-star chefs, we know that the secret recipe is very simple. A little bit of this, a little bit of that. Bake at 101.1 FMs until burnt to a fine crisp.
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0: 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I'm proud to have Knee Deep in Bluegrass here in Wheeling.
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1: With SRN News, I'm Keith Peters in Washington. Israel and the Iran-backed Hezbollah militant group agreed Friday to halt the heavy fighting in southern Lebanon that had threatened to unravel an interim peace agreement between the United States and Iran. In a Salem Radio Network interview, retired Lieutenant Colonel Robert McGinnis says part of the peace deal with Iran is dependent on Israel's conflict with Hezbollah.
2: The balance of it on working with the proxies like Hezbollah, I can be sympathetic to Israel primarily because they've been attacked consistently by, you know, Hezbollah and obviously the Hamas mess. And then the Houthis continue to occasionally bombard with whatever ballistic missiles they have.
1: Hezbollah and Israel went to war shortly after the outbreak of the wider conflict, with Hezbollah firing rockets and drones at civilian communities in northern Israel and Israel seizing large swaths of southern Lebanon. Firefighters respond after Russian attacks target the Kharkiv and Odessa regions of Ukraine.
3: Overnight, Russia carried out strikes with guided aerial bombs on Kharkiv and nearby districts. According to Ukraine's State Emergency Service, 10 people, including 4 children, were injured. One of the strikes damaged a warehouse, igniting a large-scale fire that firefighters were still battling into Friday. The attack also damaged up to 40 private residential buildings and vehicles. While in the central Dnipropetrovsk region, Russian artillery and drone attacks hit 3 districts. An 8-year-old girl was killed in Pavlovrad, and a 49-year-old woman was hospitalized with injuries. Then in the southern city of Kherson, a Russian drone struck a passenger minibus, wounding 5. I'm Charles Tillidesma.
1: The remnants of Tropical Storm Arthur are battering parts of the southeastern United States.
4: If country and bluegrass were whipped up in a kitchen by 5-star chefs, we know that the secret recipe is very simple. A little bit of this, a little bit of that. Bake at 101.1 FM until burnt to a fine crisp.
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0: 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I'm proud to have Knee Deep in Bluegrass here in Wheeling.
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0: WOVLP, serving Martins Ferry in the greater Wheeling area.
1: With SRN News, I'm Keith Peters in Washington. Israel and the Iran-backed Hezbollah militant group agreed Friday to halt the heavy fighting in southern Lebanon that had threatened to unravel an interim peace agreement between the United States and Iran. In a Salem Radio Network interview, retired Lieutenant Colonel Robert McGinnis says part of the peace deal with Iran is dependent on Israel's conflict with Hezbollah.
2: The balance of it on working with the proxies like Hezbollah, I can be sympathetic to Israel primarily because they've been attacked consistently by, you know, Hezbollah and obviously the Hamas mess. And then the Houthis continue to occasionally bombard with whatever ballistic missiles they have.
1: Hezbollah and Israel went to war shortly after the outbreak of the wider conflict, with Hezbollah firing rockets and drones at civilian communities in northern Israel and Israel seizing large swaths of southern Lebanon. Firefighters respond after Russian attacks target the Kharkiv and Odessa regions of Ukraine.
3: Overnight, Russia carried out strikes with guided aerial bombs on Kharkiv and nearby districts. According to Ukraine's state emergency service, 10 people, including 4 children, were injured. One of the strikes damaged a warehouse, igniting a large-scale fire that firefighters were still battling into Friday. The attack also damaged up to 40 private residential buildings and vehicles. While in the central Dnipropetrovsk region, Russian artillery and drone attacks hit 3 districts. An 8-year-old girl was killed in Pavlovrad and a 49-year-old woman was hospitalized with injuries. Then in the southern city of Kherson, a Russian drone struck a passenger minibus, wounding 5. I'm Charles Tillidesma.
1: The remnants of Tropical Storm Arthur are battering parts of the southeastern United States.
4: If country and bluegrass were whipped up in a kitchen by 5-star chefs, we know that the secret recipe is very simple. A little bit of this, a little bit of that. Bake at 101.1 FMs until burnt to a fine crisp.
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0: Hey folks, this is Mike Gorrell asking you to tune in to the Buckeye Bluegrass Hour. 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

0: 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I'm proud to have Knee Deep in Bluegrass here in Wheeling.
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1: I started playing on a show called The Wheeling Jamboree. In my hometown, the Jamboree is really very, very important. It's such a huge part of the culture of the Ohio Valley.
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1: With SRN News, I'm Keith Peters in Washington. Israel and the Iran-backed Hezbollah militant group agreed Friday to halt the heavy fighting in southern Lebanon that had threatened to unravel an interim peace agreement between the United States and Iran. In a Salem Radio Network interview, retired Lieutenant Colonel Robert McGinnis says part of the peace deal with Iran is dependent on Israel's conflict with Hezbollah.
2: The balance of it on working with the proxies like Hezbollah, I can be sympathetic to Israel primarily because they've been attacked consistently by, Hezbollah and obviously the Hamas mess. And then the Houthis continue to occasionally bombard with whatever ballistic missiles they have.
1: Hezbollah and Israel went to war shortly after the outbreak of the wider conflict, with Hezbollah firing rockets and drones at civilian communities in northern Israel and Israel seizing large swaths of southern Lebanon. Firefighters respond after Russian attacks target the Kharkiv and Odessa regions of Ukraine.
3: Overnight, Russia carried out strikes with guided aerial bombs on Kharkiv and nearby districts. According to Ukraine's State Emergency Service, 10 people, including 4 children, were injured. One of the strikes damaged a warehouse, igniting a large-scale fire that firefighters were still battling into Friday. The attack also damaged up to 40 private residential buildings and vehicles. While in the central Dnipropetrovsk region, Russian artillery and drone attacks hit 3 districts. An 8-year-old girl was killed in Pavlovrad and a 49-year-old woman was hospitalized with injuries. Then in the southern city of Kherson, a Russian drone struck a passenger minibus, wounding 5. I'm Charles Tillidesma.
1: The remnants of Tropical Storm Arthur are battering parts of the southeastern United States.
4: If country and bluegrass were whipped up in a kitchen by 5-star chefs, we know that the secret recipe is very simple. A little bit of this, a little bit of that. Bake at 101.1 FM until burnt to a fine crisp.
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I saw the old man's face. Front page obituary. He was a millionaire. He left his fortune to some guy he barely knew. His kids were mad as hell.

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You know, Wood Songs is a live audience broadcast celebrating the music of America's front porch. 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

0: 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I'm proud to have Knee Deep in Bluegrass here in Wheeling.
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0: This is WWOVLP, serving Martins Ferry in the greater Wheeling area.
1: With SRN News, I'm Keith Peters in Washington. Israel and the Iran-backed Hezbollah militant group agreed Friday to halt the heavy fighting in southern Lebanon that had threatened to unravel an interim peace agreement between the United States and Iran. In a Salem Radio Network interview, retired Lieutenant Colonel Robert McGinnis says part of the peace deal with Iran is dependent on Israel's conflict with Hezbollah.
2: The balance of it on working with the proxies like Hezbollah, I can be sympathetic to Israel primarily because they've been attacked consistently by, Hezbollah and obviously the Hamas mess. And then the Houthis continue to occasionally bombard with whatever ballistic missiles they have.
1: Hezbollah and Israel went to war shortly after the outbreak of the wider conflict, with Hezbollah firing rockets and drones at civilian communities in northern Israel and Israel seizing large swaths of southern Lebanon. Firefighters respond after Russian attacks target the Kharkiv and Odessa regions of Ukraine.
3: Overnight, Russia carried out strikes with guided aerial bombs on Kharkiv and nearby districts. According to Ukraine's State Emergency Service, 10 people, including 4 children, were injured. One of the strikes damaged a warehouse, igniting a large-scale fire that firefighters were still battling into Friday. The attack also damaged up to 40 private residential buildings and vehicles. While in the central Dnipropetrovsk region, Russian artillery and drone attacks hit 3 districts. An 8-year-old girl was killed in Pavlovrad and a 49-year-old woman was hospitalized with injuries. Then in the southern city of Kherson, a Russian drone struck a passenger minibus, wounding 5. I'm Charles Tillidesma.
1: The remnants of Tropical Storm Arthur are battering parts of the southeastern United States.
4: This is your WWOV Friday forecast from the National Weather Service. Today will be mostly sunny with a high of 78 and a low around 57. We'll have winds at around 8 miles per hour with gusts as high as 24 miles per hour. There's a 49% chance of precipitation. I'm Ken Benarek on the radio home of the Wheeling Jamboree. 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

0: 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I'm proud to have Knee Deep in Bluegrass here in Wheeling.
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Hi, folks. I'm Ronnie McDowell, and you are listening to WWOVFM, Wheeling, West Virginia, the radio home of the Wheeling Jamboree.

for spacious skies, for amber waves of rain, for purple mountains, majesty above the fruited plains. America, America, God shed his grace on thee and crown thy good with brotherhood of sea, the shining

This is your WWOV Friday forecast from the National Weather Service. Today will be mostly sunny with a high of 78 and a low around 57. We'll have winds at around 8 miles per hour with gusts as high as 24 miles per hour. There's a 49% chance of precipitation. I'm Ken Benarek on the radio home of the Wheeling Jamboree. Be safe and have a great day.

0: With SRN News, I'm Keith Peters in Washington. Israel and the Iran-backed Hezbollah militant group agreed Friday to halt the heavy fighting in southern Lebanon that had threatened to unravel an interim peace agreement between the United States and Iran. In a Salem Radio Network interview, retired Lieutenant Colonel Robert McGinnis says part of the peace deal with Iran is dependent on Israel's conflict with Hezbollah.
1: The balance of it on working with the proxies like Hezbollah, I can be sympathetic to Israel primarily because they've been attacked consistently by, Hezbollah and obviously the Hamas mess. And then the Houthis continue to occasionally bombard with whatever ballistic missiles they have.
0: Hezbollah and Israel went to war shortly after the outbreak of the wider conflict, with Hezbollah firing rockets and drones at civilian communities in northern Israel and Israel seizing large swaths of southern Lebanon. Firefighters respond after Russian attacks target the Kharkiv and Odessa regions of Ukraine.
2: Overnight, Russia carried out strikes with guided aerial bombs on Kharkiv and nearby districts. According to Ukraine's state emergency service, 10 people, including 4 children, were injured. One of the strikes damaged a warehouse, igniting a large-scale fire that firefighters were still battling into Friday. The attack also damaged up to 40 private residential buildings and vehicles. While in the central Dnipropetrovsk region, Russian artillery and drone attacks hit 3 districts. An 8-year-old girl was killed in Pavlovrad and a 49-year-old woman was hospitalized with injuries. Then in the southern city of Kherson, a Russian drone struck a passenger minibus, wounding 5. I'm Charles Tillidesma.
0: The remnants of Tropical Storm Arthur are battering parts of the southeastern United States.

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You know, Wood Songs is a live audience broadcast celebrating the music of America's front porch. 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Plus, we feature a kid on every show. So from my front porch in Kentucky to yours in West Virginia, prepare to be inspired every Sunday at 2 p.m. right here on WWOV in Wheeling. 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

0: 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I'm proud to have Knee Deep in Bluegrass here in Wheeling.
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0: This is your WWOV Friday forecast from the National Weather Service. Today will be mostly sunny with a high of 78 and a low around 57. We'll have winds at around 8 miles per hour with gusts as high as 24 miles per hour. There's a 49% chance of precipitation. I'm Ken Benarek on the radio home of the Wheeling Jamboree. Be safe and have a great day.
1: With SRN News, I'm Keith Peters in Washington. Israel and the Iran-backed Hezbollah militant group agreed Friday to halt the heavy fighting in southern Lebanon that had threatened to unravel an interim peace agreement between the United States and Iran. In a Salem Radio Network interview, retired Lieutenant Colonel Robert McGinnis says part of the peace deal with Iran is dependent on Israel's conflict with Hezbollah.
2: The balance of it on working with the proxies like Hezbollah, I can be sympathetic to Israel primarily because they've been attacked consistently by, Hezbollah and obviously the Hamas mess. And then the Houthis continue to occasionally bombard with whatever ballistic missiles they have.
1: Hezbollah and Israel went to war shortly after the outbreak of the wider conflict, with Hezbollah firing rockets and drones at civilian communities in northern Israel and Israel seizing large swaths of southern Lebanon. Firefighters respond after Russian attacks target the Kharkiv and Odessa regions of Ukraine.
3: Overnight, Russia carried out strikes with guided aerial bombs on Kharkiv and nearby districts. According to Ukraine's State Emergency Service, 10 people, including 4 children, were injured. One of the strikes damaged a warehouse, igniting a large-scale fire that firefighters were still battling into Friday. The attack also damaged up to 40 private residential buildings and vehicles. While in the central Dnipropetrovsk region, Russian artillery and drone attacks hit 3 districts. An 8-year-old girl was killed in Pavlovrad and a 49-year-old woman was hospitalized with injuries. Then in the southern city of Kherson, a Russian drone struck a passenger minibus, wounding 5. I'm Charles Tillidesma.
1: The remnants of Tropical Storm Arthur are battering parts of the southeastern United States.
4: If country and bluegrass were whipped up in a kitchen by 5-star chefs, we know that the secret recipe is very simple. A little bit of this, a little bit of that. Bake at 101.1 FMs until burnt to a fine crisp.
5: Oh, Lord, help us all.
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1: That's Ranger Doug.
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3: 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Drinking beer in a cabaret, and was I having fun? Till one night she caught me right, and now I'm on the run. So lay that pistol down, babe. Lay that pistol down.

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1: If you like your apple sweet and your streets are not concrete, you'll be in your bed by nine every night. 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

grandkids all are grown, and they put you in a home. 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

0: 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I'm proud to have Knee Deep in Bluegrass here in Wheeling.
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1: With SRN News, I'm Bob Agnew in Washington. President Trump has unveiled a new Air Force One, a formerly Qatari-owned jumbo jet, now converted into the official U.S. presidential aircraft. The plane features a bold navy blue and red exterior, departing from the traditional robin's egg blue. It serves as a temporary solution until new Boeing jets arrive, expected in 2028. Former Deputy National Security Advisor K.T. McFarland says that President Trump has done a masterful job of rallying Arab countries into battle against Iran.
2: And the test of all of this will be the Abraham Accord. You know, historically, whenever there's fighting in the Middle East, the Gulf Arabs, Saudi Arabia, Kuwait, et cetera, they sit it out. They let everybody else fight.
1: But not this time around, McFarland says. Stephanie Jaffa lives in northern Israel near the border and says that people there do not support the idea of a military withdrawal from South Lebanon without the dismantling of the Hezbollah terrorist group first.
3: We cannot just stop and pull out because here where we are, we need to be protected against the Hezbollah. The war started with Lebanon because Hezbollah was firing at us.
1: And that is why Israel has invaded that part of Lebanon, trying to stamp out Hezbollah. House Speaker Mike Johnson says that Republicans are focused now on a host of domestic issues, including election integrity.
4: The last administration left this country with a mess in every area of public policy. We addressed a whole lot of it in the first reconciliation bill, the Working Families Tax Cuts, the big, beautiful bill. We did Reconciliation 2.0 to make sure that we can fund border security and immigration enforcement. Shockingly, Democrats don't want to give a dime to that anymore. And now we're on 3.0, Reconciliation 3.0. It's going to be geared to continuing to get our country back on the right track with addressing affordability and national defense and this fraud crisis that we're seeing in Democrat blue states and also election integrity.
1: House Speaker Mike Johnson spoke with the Salem Radio Network, and this is
5: This is your WWOV Friday forecast from the National Weather Service. Today will be mostly sunny with a high of 78 and a low around 57. We'll have winds at around 8 miles per hour with gusts as high as 24 miles per hour. There's a 49% chance of precipitation. I'm Ken Benarek on the radio home of the Wheeling Jamboree. 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

Hey folks, this is Mike Gorrell asking you to tune in to the Buckeye Bluegrass Hour. 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

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Give me a steel guitar, two or three fiddles, and a Texas rhythm section that can swing.

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1: With SRN News, I'm Bob Agnew in Washington. President Trump has unveiled a new Air Force One, a formerly Qatari-owned jumbo jet, now converted into the official U.S. presidential aircraft. The plane features a bold navy blue and red exterior, departing from the traditional robin's egg blue. It serves as a temporary solution until new Boeing jets arrive, expected in 2028. Former Deputy National Security Advisor K.T. McFarland says that President Trump has done a masterful job of rallying Arab countries into battle against Iran.
2: And the test of all of this will be the Abraham Accord. You know, historically, whenever there's fighting in the Middle East, the Gulf Arabs, Saudi Arabia, Kuwait, et cetera, they sit it out. They let everybody else fight.
1: But not this time around, McFarland says. Stephanie Jaffa lives in northern Israel near the border and says that people there do not support the idea of a military withdrawal from South Lebanon without the dismantling of the Hezbollah terrorist group first.
3: We cannot just stop and pull out because here where we are, we need to be protected against the Hezbollah. The war started with Lebanon because Hezbollah was firing at us.
1: And that is why Israel has invaded that part of Lebanon, trying to stamp out Hezbollah. House Speaker Mike Johnson says that Republicans are focused now on a host of domestic issues, including election integrity.
4: The last administration left this country with a mess in every area of public policy. We addressed a whole lot of it in the first reconciliation bill, the Working Families Tax Cuts, the big, beautiful bill. We did Reconciliation 2.0 to make sure that we can fund border security and immigration enforcement. Shockingly, Democrats don't want to give a dime to that anymore. And now we're on 3.0, Reconciliation 3.0. It's going to be geared to continuing to get our country back on the right track with addressing affordability and national defense and this fraud crisis that we're seeing in Democrat blue states and also election integrity.
1: House Speaker Mike Johnson spoke with the Salem Radio Network, and this is
5: This is your WWOV Friday forecast from the National Weather Service. Today will be mostly sunny with a high of 78 and a low around 57. We'll have winds at around 8 miles per hour with gusts as high as 24 miles per hour. There's a 49% chance of precipitation. I'm Ken Benarek on the radio home of the Wheeling Jamboree. 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

0: 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I'm proud to have Knee Deep in Bluegrass here in Wheeling.
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0: This is your WWOV Friday forecast from the National Weather Service. Today will be mostly sunny with a high of 78 and a low around 57. We'll have winds at around 8 miles per hour with gusts as high as 24 miles per hour. There's a 49% chance of precipitation. I'm Ken Benarek on the radio home of the Wheeling Jamboree. Be safe and have a great day.
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2: With SRN News, I'm Bob Agnew in Washington. President Trump has unveiled a new Air Force One, a formerly Qatari-owned jumbo jet, now converted into the official U.S. presidential aircraft. The plane features a bold navy blue and red exterior, departing from the traditional robin's egg blue. It serves as a temporary solution until new Boeing jets arrive, expected in 2028. Former Deputy National Security Advisor K.T. McFarland says that President Trump has done a masterful job of rallying Arab countries into battle against Iran.
3: And the test of all of this will be the Abraham Accord. You know, historically, whenever there's fighting in the Middle East, the Gulf Arabs, Saudi Arabia, Kuwait, et cetera, they sit it out. They let everybody else fight.
2: But not this time around, McFarland says. Stephanie Jaffa lives in northern Israel near the border and says that people there do not support the idea of a military withdrawal from South Lebanon without the dismantling of the Hezbollah terrorist group first.
4: We cannot just stop and pull out because here where we are, we need to be protected against the Hezbollah. The war started with Lebanon because Hezbollah was firing at us.
2: And that is why Israel has invaded that part of Lebanon, trying to stamp out Hezbollah. House Speaker Mike Johnson says that Republicans are focused now on a host of domestic issues, including election integrity.
5: The last administration left this country with a mess in every area of public policy. We addressed a whole lot of it in the first reconciliation bill, the Working Families Tax Cuts, the big, beautiful bill. We did Reconciliation 2.0 to make sure that we can fund border security and immigration enforcement. Shockingly, Democrats don't want to give a dime to that anymore. And now we're on 3.0, Reconciliation 3.0. It's going to be geared to continuing to get our country back on the right track with addressing affordability and national defense and this fraud crisis that we're seeing in Democrat blue states and also election integrity.
2: House Speaker Mike Johnson spoke with the Salem Radio Network, and this is SR.
6: If country and bluegrass were whipped up in a kitchen by five-star chefs, we know that the secret recipe is very simple. 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

0: 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I'm proud to have Knee Deep in Bluegrass here in Wheeling.
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Just poor people, that's all we were, trying to make a living out of blackland dirt. But we'd get together in a family circle, singing loud. Daddy sang bass. Mama

Bluegrass music from the Blue Highway Bluegrass Band, My Last Day in the Mine. Dee Dee Weiland did Urge for Going, and we heard from David Parmalee, good old bluegrass tune there, Someone Took My Place with You, and the boys from Indiana, Carolina Jane. Welcome, everybody, to the Buckeye Bluegrass Hour. Mike Goro here with you for the next little while, playing some bluegrass music. Don't forget, you can not only hear this show on Saturday at 11 a.m., but also on Sunday at 9 a.m. So tell everybody all about us, because if they're not listening, they're not going to be able to hear this next song by Mr. Bob Paisley, 40 Years of Trouble.

here's a novelty tune, friends. It's actually not our style, but we do it more or less for a novelty. Imitation of a duck, a frog, a girl, and I just don't know what all. 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Ethel, Lucy, please.

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Great old song there from Ronnie Reno and the Reno Tradition, Using My Bible for Roadmap. We also heard from Junior Sisk, The Wolf Is at the Door, The Country Gentleman, one of their great comedy skits called Ain't Got No Home, and Tim O'Brien, the song Handsome Molly. I'm going to play you a song now from the Newgrass Revival. This is called The White Freightliner Blues.

There you have the Steep Canyon Rangers doing one called Turn Up the Bottle. Before that, we heard Claire Lynch doing Who Knows What Tomorrow May Bring and the group California Sasquatch. Well, thanks so much for tuning in to the Buckeye Bluegrass Hour today. We'll be back next week and do it all over again. We'll go home today with Doyle Lawson and Quicksilver. I'd Rather Die Young. Y'all.

0: This is your WWOV Friday forecast from the National Weather Service. Today will be mostly sunny with a high of 78 and a low around 57. We'll have winds at around 8 miles per hour with gusts as high as 24 miles per hour. There's a 49% chance of precipitation. I'm Ken Benarek on the radio home of the Wheeling Jamboree. Be safe and have a great day.
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2: With SRN News, I'm Bob Agnew in Washington. President Trump has unveiled a new Air Force One, a formerly Qatari-owned jumbo jet, now converted into the official U.S. presidential aircraft. The plane features a bold navy blue and red exterior, departing from the traditional robin's egg blue. It serves as a temporary solution until new Boeing jets arrive, expected in 2028. Former Deputy National Security Advisor K.T. McFarland says that President Trump has done a masterful job of rallying Arab countries into battle against Iran.
3: And the test of all of this will be the Abraham Accord. You know, historically, whenever there's fighting in the Middle East, the Gulf Arabs, Saudi Arabia, Kuwait, et cetera, they sit it out. They let everybody else fight.
2: But not this time around, McFarland says. Stephanie Jaffa lives in northern Israel near the border and says that people there do not support the idea of a military withdrawal from South Lebanon without the dismantling of the Hezbollah terrorist group first.
4: We cannot just stop and pull out because here where we are, we need to be protected against the Hezbollah. The war started with Lebanon because Hezbollah was firing at us.
2: And that is why Israel has invaded that part of Lebanon, trying to stamp out Hezbollah. House Speaker Mike Johnson says that Republicans are focused now on a host of domestic issues, including election integrity.
5: The last administration left this country with a mess in every area of public policy. We addressed a whole lot of it in the first reconciliation bill, the Working Families Tax Cuts, the big, beautiful bill. We did Reconciliation 2.0 to make sure that we can fund border security and immigration enforcement. Shockingly, Democrats don't want to give a dime to that anymore. And now we're on 3.0, Reconciliation 3.0. It's going to be geared to continuing to get our country back on the right track with addressing affordability and national defense and this fraught crisis that we're seeing in Democrat blue states, and also election integrity.
2: House Speaker Mike Johnson spoke with the Salem Radio Network, and this is...
6: If country and bluegrass were whipped up in a kitchen by five-star chefs, we know that the secret recipe is very simple. A little bit of this, a little bit of that. Bake at 101.1 FMs until burnt to a fine crisp.
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The old Chisholm Trail is covered by concrete. They drive them to market in 50-foot rigs. They'll roll by his graveside and they don't even notice.

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devil went down to Georgia and he's looking for a soul to steal. He was in a bind because he was way behind. He's willing to make a deal. When he came across this young man, son, on a fiddle and playing hot, and the devil jumped on the hickory stump and said, "Boy, let me tell you why. You probably didn't even know it, but I'm a fiddle player too. If you care to take a dare, I'll just make a bet with you. Now you play pretty good fiddle, boy, but let's give the devil his due. I bet this fiddle of gold against your soul because I think I'm better than you." Boy said, "My name's Johnny, and it might be a sin, but I'll take your bet. You go with Greg, 'cause I'm the best as ever been."

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Johnny said, devil, you just come on back if you ever want to try again. I done told you once, you bluegrass picker, I'm the best as ever.

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1: I'd like to introduce you to the next superstar. 20 years from now, he's going to be so ashamed of what he has done on this record that he's probably going to sue me. And he and all of his friends are going to be sitting around stone. He said, look what the old man made me do. Let's give a big round of applause to Bobby Barrett Jr.

0: wonder what would happen then.
1: Well, if the grass stopped growing, you'd probably cry, and the ground would be watered by the tears from your eyes. And like your love for me, that grass would grow so high.

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0: 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I'm proud to have Knee Deep in Bluegrass here in Wheeling.
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0: This is your WWOV Friday forecast from the National Weather Service. Today will be mostly sunny with a high of 78 and a low around 57. We'll have winds at around 8 miles per hour with gusts as high as 24 miles per hour. There's a 49% chance of precipitation. I'm Ken Benarek on the radio home of the Wheeling Jamboree. Be safe and have a great day.
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2: With SRN News, I'm Bob Agnew in Washington. President Trump has unveiled a new Air Force One, a formerly Qatari-owned jumbo jet, now converted into the official U.S. presidential aircraft. The plane features a bold navy blue and red exterior, departing from the traditional robin's egg blue. It serves as a temporary solution until new Boeing jets arrive, expected in 2028. Former Deputy National Security Advisor K.T. McFarland says that President Trump has done a masterful job of rallying Arab countries into battle against Iran.
3: And the test of all of this will be the Abraham Accord. You know, historically, whenever there's fighting in the Middle East, the Gulf Arabs, Saudi Arabia, Kuwait, et cetera, they sit it out. They let everybody else fight.
2: But not this time around, McFarland says. Stephanie Jaffa lives in northern Israel near the border and says that people there do not support the idea of a military withdrawal from South Lebanon without the dismantling of the Hezbollah terrorist group first.
4: We cannot just stop and pull out because here where we are, we need to be protected against the Hezbollah. The war started with Lebanon because Hezbollah was firing at us.
2: And that is why Israel has invaded that part of Lebanon, trying to stamp out Hezbollah. House Speaker Mike Johnson says that Republicans are focused now on a host of domestic issues, including election integrity.
5: The last administration left this country with a mess in every area of public policy. We addressed a whole lot of it in the first reconciliation bill, the Working Families Tax Cuts, the big, beautiful bill. We did Reconciliation 2.0 to make sure that we can fund border security and immigration enforcement. Shockingly, Democrats don't want to give a dime to that anymore. And now we're on 3.0, Reconciliation 3.0. It's going to be geared to continuing to get our country back on the right track with addressing affordability and national defense and this fraud crisis that we're seeing in Democrat blue states and also election integrity.
2: House Speaker Mike Johnson spoke with the Salem Radio Network, and this is SR.
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Well, my daddy left home when I was 3, and he didn't leave much to Ma and me. Just this old guitar and an empty bottle of booze. Now, I don't blame him because he run and hid, but the meanest thing that he ever did was before he left, he went and named me Sue. Well, he must have thought that it was quite a joke, and it got a lot of laughs from lots of folks. Seems I had to fight my whole life through. Some gal would giggle and I'd get red, and some guy'd laugh and I'd bust his head. I'll tell you, life ain't easy for a boy named Sue.

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And I knew that scar on his cheek and his evil eye. He was big and bent and gray and old, and I looked at him and my blood

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I tell you, I've fought tougher men, but I really can't remember when. He kicked like a mule and he bit like a crocodile. I heard him laugh and then I heard him cussing. He went for his gun and I pulled mine first. He stood there looking at me and I saw him smile. He said, son, this world is rough, and if a man's gonna make it, he's gotta be tough. And I know I wouldn't be there to help you along. So I give you that name and I said goodbye. I knew you'd have to get tough or die. And it's that name that helped to make you strong. Yeah. He said, now you just fought one hell of a fight.

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I still ain't that man.

Like a king, I may live here in a palace so tall, with great, great riches to call my own. But Lord, hold my hand, 'cause I don't know a thing in this whole wide world that's worse than

This is folk singer Michael Jonathan. You know, Wood Songs is a live audience broadcast celebrating the music of America's front porch. 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
1: 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That's it.

Seems the love I've known has always been the most destructive kind. Guess that's why now I feel so old before my time. Yesterday, when I was young, the taste of life was sweet as rain upon my tongue. I teased at life

0: This is your WWOV Friday forecast from the National Weather Service. Today will be mostly sunny with a high of 78 and a low around 57. We'll have winds at around 8 miles per hour with gusts as high as 24 miles per hour. There's a 49% chance of precipitation. I'm Kane Benarek on the radio home of the Wheeling Jamboree. Be safe and have a great day.
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2: With SRN News, I'm Bob Agnew in Washington. Israel and Hezbollah agreed to a new fragile ceasefire in Lebanon on Friday after 24 hours of intense violence that had posed an early challenge to the new agreement between the U.S. and Iran. And those challenges continue today, especially for those living in the line of fire in northern Israel, like Elil Loshak, who hopes Israel and the Lebanese government come to terms.
3: I hope that we will not fall into the same traps that we have fallen in the 80s and the 90s, and that we will not have to occupy a part of Lebanon. I hope we will continue with full strength our military actions in southern Lebanon and weaken Hezbollah, and that will suffice to bring us to complete peace with the people and the government of Lebanon.
2: Meanwhile, Iran is already changing course today because of Israel's ongoing conflict with the Hezbollah terrorists and what it calls bad faith in the U.S. in terms of keeping its side of the agreement. Also at SRNNews.com, authorities in Pakistan say that there were two explosions there in the northwestern part of the country and that seven people were killed as a result. A large fire has almost completely destroyed a luxury resort in the Dominican Republic that forced the evacuation of about 1,700 tourists, and that is now under investigation. President Trump has unveiled the new Air Force One, a formerly Qatari-owned jumbo jet, now converted into the official U.S. presidential aircraft. The plane, featuring a bold navy blue and red exterior, departing from the traditional robin's egg blue, it serves as a temporary solution until Boeing actually delivers the new Air Force Ones. That is set for 2028. This is SRN News.
4: If country and bluegrass were whipped up in a kitchen by five-star chefs, we know that the secret recipe is very simple. A little bit of this, a little bit of that. Bake at 101.1 FMs until burnt to a fine crisp.
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0: 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I'm proud to have Knee Deep in Bluegrass here in Wheeling.
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1: With SRN News, I'm Bob Agnew in Washington. Israel and Hezbollah agreed to a new fragile ceasefire in Lebanon on Friday after 24 hours of intense violence that had posed an early challenge to the new agreement between the U.S. and Iran. And those challenges continue today, especially for those living in the line of fire in northern Israel, like Elil Loshak, who hopes Israel and the Lebanese government come to terms.
2: I hope that we will not fall into the same traps that we have fallen in the 80s and the 90s, and that we will not have to occupy a part of Lebanon. I hope we will continue with full strength our military actions in southern Lebanon and weaken Hezbollah, and that will suffice to bring us to complete peace with the people and the government of Lebanon.
1: Meanwhile, Iran is already changing course today because of Israel's ongoing conflict with the Hezbollah terrorists and what it calls bad faith in the U.S. in terms of keeping its side of the agreement. Also at SRNNews.com, authorities in Pakistan say that there were two explosions there in the northwestern part of the country and that seven people were killed as a result. A large fire has almost completely destroyed a luxury resort in the Dominican Republic that forced the evacuation of about 1,700 tourists, and that is now under investigation. President Trump has unveiled the new Air Force One, a formerly Qatari-owned jumbo jet, now converted into the official U.S. presidential aircraft. The plane, featuring a bold navy blue and red exterior, departing from the traditional robin's egg blue, it serves as a temporary solution until Boeing actually delivers the new Air Force Ones. That is set for 2028. This is SRN News.
3: This is your WWOV Friday forecast from the National Weather Service. Today will be mostly sunny with a high of 78 and a low around 57. We'll have winds at around 8 miles per hour with gusts as high as 24 miles per hour. There's a 49% chance of precipitation. I'm Kane Benarek on the radio home of the Wheeling Jamboree. 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

when Papa finally gave up drinking. I think Mama was the only one on earth that really thought he could. I remember all the times we had packed everything we owned into some old car and started out for some new town. And through it all, Mama's faith was the one thing that was strong enough to finally do some good. She said, "Your papa is a good man, and don't you kids forget it.

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0: 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I'm proud to have Knee Deep in Bluegrass here in Wheeling.
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me and Paul. Almost busted in Laredo, but for reasons that I'd rather not disclose. But if you're staying in a motel there and leave, just don't leave nothing in your clothes.

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1: With SRN News, I'm Bob Agnew in Washington. Israel and Hezbollah agreed to a new fragile ceasefire in Lebanon on Friday after 24 hours of intense violence that had posed an early challenge to the new agreement between the U.S. and Iran. And those challenges continue today, especially for those living in the line of fire in northern Israel, like Elil Loshak, who hopes Israel and the Lebanese government come to terms.
2: I hope that we will not fall into the same traps that we have fallen in the 80s and the 90s, and that we will not have to occupy a part of Lebanon. I hope we will continue with full strength our military actions in southern Lebanon and weaken Hezbollah, and that will suffice to bring us to complete peace with the people and the government of Lebanon.
1: Meanwhile, Iran is already changing course today because of Israel's ongoing conflict with the Hezbollah terrorists and what it calls bad faith in the U.S. in terms of keeping its side of the agreement. Also at SRNNews.com, authorities in Pakistan say that there were two explosions there in the northwestern part of the country and that seven people were killed as a result. A large fire has almost completely destroyed a luxury resort in the Dominican Republic that forced the evacuation of about 1,700 tourists, and that is now under investigation. President Trump has unveiled the new Air Force One, a formerly Qatari-owned jumbo jet, now converted into the official U.S. presidential aircraft. The plane, featuring a bold navy blue and red exterior, departing from the traditional robin's egg blue, it serves as a temporary solution until Boeing actually delivers the new Air Force Ones. That is set for 2028. This is SRN News.
3: This is your WWOV Friday forecast from the National Weather Service. Today will be mostly sunny with a high of 78 and a low around 57. We'll have winds at around 8 miles per hour with gusts as high as 24 miles per hour. There's a 49% chance of precipitation. I'm Ken Benarek on the radio home of the Wheeling Jamboree. 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
1: that. I ought to box your jaws.
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1: Would you run that by me one more time?
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The picture lay there before my anxious eyes, and with trembling lips I whispered the words of Charlie's poem. As I stared into the face

This is folk singer Michael Jonathan. You know, Wood Songs is a live audience broadcast celebrating the music of America's front porch, its performance and conversation. 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

0: Hey folks, this is Mike Gorrell asking you to tune in to the Buckeye Bluegrass Hour. 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

0: 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I'm proud to have Knee Deep in Bluegrass here in Wheeling.
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1: With SRN News, I'm Bob Agnew in Washington. Israel and Hezbollah agreed to a new fragile ceasefire in Lebanon on Friday after 24 hours of intense violence that had posed an early challenge to the new agreement between the U.S. and Iran. And those challenges continue today, especially for those living in the line of fire in northern Israel, like Elil Loshak, who hopes Israel and the Lebanese government come to terms.
2: I hope that we will not fall into the same traps that we have fallen in the 80s and the 90s, and that we will not have to occupy a part of Lebanon. I hope we will continue with full strength our military actions in southern Lebanon and weaken Hezbollah, and that will suffice to bring us to complete peace with the people and the government of Lebanon.
1: Meanwhile, Iran is already changing course today because of Israel's ongoing conflict with the Hezbollah terrorists and what it calls bad faith in the U.S. in terms of keeping its side of the agreement. Also at SRNNews.com, authorities in Pakistan say that there were two explosions there in the northwestern part of the country and that seven people were killed as a result. A large fire has almost completely destroyed a luxury resort in the Dominican Republic that forced the evacuation of about 1,700 tourists, and that is now under investigation. President Trump has unveiled the new Air Force One, a formerly Qatari-owned jumbo jet, now converted into the official U.S. presidential aircraft. The plane, featuring a bold navy blue and red exterior, departing from the traditional robin's egg blue, it serves as a temporary solution until Boeing actually delivers the new Air Force Ones. That is set for 2028. This is SRN News.
3: If country and bluegrass were whipped up in a kitchen by five-star chefs, we know that the secret recipe is very simple. A little bit of this, a little bit of that. Bake at 101.1 FMs until burnt to a fine crisp.
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0: You know, Steve, seeing all these songs and the recaps, I tell you, it's just so cool, don't you think?
1: Oh, it is incredible. You know, it kind of makes these songs, they're so great. They make you want to sing along, snap your fingers. Why don't we do that on a couple of these great old songs?
0: That's a good idea.
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0: 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I'm proud to have Knee Deep in Bluegrass here in Wheeling.
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1: With SRN News, I'm Bob Agnew in Washington. Israel and Hezbollah agreed to a new fragile ceasefire in Lebanon on Friday after 24 hours of intense violence that had posed an early challenge to the new agreement between the U.S. and Iran. And those challenges continue today, especially for those living in the line of fire in northern Israel, like Elil Loshak, who hopes Israel and the Lebanese government come to terms.
2: I hope that we will not fall into the same traps that we have fallen in the 80s and the 90s, and that we will not have to occupy a part of Lebanon. I hope we will continue with full strength our military actions in southern Lebanon and weaken Hezbollah, and that will suffice to bring us to complete peace with the people and the government of Lebanon.
1: Meanwhile, Iran is already changing course today because of Israel's ongoing conflict with the Hezbollah terrorists and what it calls bad faith in the U.S. in terms of keeping its side of the agreement. Also at SRNNews.com, authorities in Pakistan say that there were two explosions there in the northwestern part of the country and that seven people were killed as a result. A large fire has almost completely destroyed a luxury resort in the Dominican Republic that forced the evacuation of about 1,700 tourists, and that is now under investigation. President Trump has unveiled the new Air Force One, a formerly Qatari-owned jumbo jet, now converted into the official U.S. presidential aircraft. The plane, featuring a bold navy blue and red exterior, departing from the traditional robin's egg blue, it serves as a temporary solution until Boeing actually delivers the new Air Force Ones. That is set for 2028. This is SRN News.
3: If country and bluegrass were whipped up in a kitchen by five-star chefs, we know that the secret recipe is very simple. A little bit of this, a little bit of that. 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

some way. Girl, you'll realize that you've been blind. Yes, darling, I know you're gonna need me again. It's just a matter of time.

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You know, Wood Songs is a live audience broadcast celebrating the music of America's front porch. 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

And this is the part where I cry. I was great in the scene where she found someone new.

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1: 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I'm proud to have Knee Deep in Bluegrass here in Wheeling.
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1: Are you having a good time? I didn't hear you. Well, ladies and gentlemen, Rolling Stone magazine calls them a brilliant bluegrass unit, unquestionably virtuosos. Music Row magazine said these boys have made a definite breakthrough in bluegrass awareness. Their live shows are never anything less than spectacular. Famed author Garrison Keillor said, "Everybody who knows bluegrass admires this band. With their fresh, contemporary approach to traditional music, this hot young band took bluegrass world by a storm just a few short years ago. Please give them the great, winning welcome to Hot Rise. Let's go!"

0: Thank you, folks. Thank you very much.
1: We're the Hot Rise Band. We're glad to be back here on the Jamboree. It's been a long time. In fact, it's been 12 years since our first performance here on the Jamboree. Glad to be back in Wheeling. We'll just kind of dive into our program. We've got a lot of stuff picked out for you tonight, and some new songs, some old songs, even a guest appearance by Red Knuckles and his band, the Trailblazers. So stay tuned for all that stuff. Here's one nice bluegrass trio. It's one called Going Across the Sea.

0: Thank you. I'm going to take just a minute here and introduce the guys in the band to you all. I know many of you here have seen us before, and some of you here in Wheeling have actually been neighbors to members of the band, I'm sure, but I'll do it anyway.
1: I'm ready.
0: With the mandolin, the hometown boy made good. He's done a fine job. Fine fiddle player, mandolin player, songwriter, singer, and a nice guy, too. One of the best skiers in the Hot Rise band. One of the better cooks in the band, too. And the only guy in the band whose parents are here in Wheeling with us tonight. Give a big hand to Tim O'Brien from Wheeling, West Virginia, right here. With the banjo, he now lives out in Niwot, Colorado. He's the president of the International Bluegrass Music Association. And he's a well-known banjo instructor as well as a fine songwriter. Been to college more than the rest of us combined, and we all make the same money. Give a big hand to Dr. Banjo himself, Pete Wernick. With a guitar, born in Austin, Texas, and now living in Boulder, fine guitar player. Give a big hand to Charles Sautel with the guitar. And back on the bass, still probably the only man in the world who was born in Beirut, Lebanon, and who was bitten by a weasel and who's played in a bluegrass band. Please give a big hand. And now living in Boulder, Nick Forrester with the bass. That's me. Thank you very much. Here's a song that is one of Tim's original tunes. It's been a real good song for him, and I'm sure you enjoy it. It's one called Walk the Way the Wind Blows.

Thank you. Thank you very much. We appreciate that quite a bit. We're going to do a song now about playing music on the radio, which is, I guess, the perfect thing to do while you're playing music on the radio. This is called The Radio Boogie.

0: Charles Sawtelle on the lead vocal there.
1: We've been getting ready to make another Hot Rise record. Some of you, in fact, I'm sure sure a lot of you actually out there tonight know that this is sort of our farewell tour here. We're in the middle of. We've been together for a little more than, or just about 12 years, and we're going to be wrapping it up here at the end of the month of April. And so we're trying to get to just about as many places as we can between now and then. But we are going to make another record before that time, and this is one of the songs we just sort of worked up for our new records, written by a friend of ours out in Denver, Colorado, and Bob Amos. And it's a powerful bluegrass song. I hope you like one. It's called Where the Wild River Rolls.

0: Here's another new one that we've worked up for our new record. This is a song. It's a pretty ballad. It's actually sort of an Irish flavored song with a story about Ireland. And it's written by a friend of ours who lives up in the state of Michigan. And it's a pretty song, as I said, and it's one called Colleen Malone.
1: One, two, three.

Thank you. We've had the good luck in our band to have people that write some good songs, and Pete is no exception. I'm going to do one of his songs about growing old and being lonesome, and it's called Just Like You.

we're going to do one more, and then let Red Knuckles and his band, the Trailblazers, come out for a few songs, and then we'll be back after that to remind you that it really is Bluegrass Night here at the Jamboree. We're gonna close out this first little segment with another new tune. It's one that Pete made up, a nice banjo instrumental, and it's one called Gone Fishin'.

0: All right, thank you very much. We appreciate that. I've got to say, folks, that when I was about 12 years old, 14 years old, I was living up in New York City. That's where I was born and raised. And what did I do for country music? You know what? I listened to this radio program on my little crystal radio set when I was supposed to be sleeping, and it meant a lot to me to hear Jimmy Martin, the Osborne Brothers, and all kinds of people like that. So I'm real glad we got to be down here once again, and thank you for coming. Thank you for being nice to us. We appreciate all that. And unfortunately, now we're going to have to ruin the show. Actually, now we're going to bring on a bunch of guys that I think you might like. We've been traveling with these guys a long time, and sometimes they wear a little thin on us, I guess. They play something that's really not bluegrass at all, and I know this is bluegrass night, but it's part of our deal with them that we made about 10 years ago, that they'd have to come out and play their kind of electrophonic, abnormal country music right in the middle of our show. And their part of the deal is they had to do all the chores on our bus while we traveled around the country. And unfortunately, now we've sold the bus, so I don't know if we really got the better of that deal. But they have a lot of fans now, and in fact, they've been traveling with us so much that people are starting to say that they're us and we're them and stuff like that. I don't know. It's kind of a strange thing to say when you see them. Out there in Radio Land, you can't see them, but you're going to hear them, and they don't sound like us, and folks, they don't look like us either. But they play a form of music that was underground for a pretty long time. It was almost obsolete, but they've been doing it for a long time up in their little hometown of Wyoming, Montana, and that's where they've been studying all the old records of Ernest Tubb and the Texas Troubadours and all the Hanks, like Hank Williams and Hank Lachlan and Hank Snow and people like that. Here they are now. They're Red, don't stand in front of me.
1: You can just wrap it up.
0: Okay, Interrupt. I'm giving you a big build-up now. They're really going to go nuts when introduce you here.
2: Whenever you're done, okay. It'll be great.
0: Please welcome, ladies and gentlemen, all the way from Wyoming, Montana, Red Knuckles and the Trailblazers.
3: Thank you so much. Mighty fine. Thank you, mighty fine. Thank you so much. Mighty fine. Been a great big howdy. It's great to be here at the Jamboree. Thank you so much. Really, no, please. Mighty fine. Thank you so much. Really. No, please. Really. No, please. Thank you. Mighty fine. We're from Wyoming, Montana, right across the state line from Montana, Wyoming, right up there on the border of Wyoming and Montana, as you might have guessed. And we're here to play some Western-style music that we learned back there from the jukebox at the Eve Cafe. As soon as Waldo gets out here, we'll play some of that music for you. Well, Waldo here has been late to every show that we've ever played, but he's worth waiting for. And here he comes now. Watch out for your cord, Waldo.
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0: Thank you so much. Wendell Mercantile on the guitar. I wish that you could see, if you, you know, the folks listening at home on their radios can't see that Wendell's got his name on his guitar. And he also is the first guy to have a fringe on the bottom of his guitar that matches the fringe on his shirt. It's quite a spectacle, isn't it, Wendell? He likes to be appreciated, and it means a lot to him
1: Wendell
0: personally.
1: Mercantile.
0: Wendell Mercantile on guitar, Waldo Otto on the steel guitar. Of course, a lot of people say, what's the deal with your steel player? Has he got some sort of metal block or something? And he does. He has a metal block, don't you, Waldo?
1: That's right, Red. I've got a metal block.
0: He holds it in his left hand. That's what he uses to play the steel guitar with.
1: But watch. It's trained. I'll make it come to me. Come to me, metal block.
0: Isn't that amazing?
1: Okay.
0: Waldo Otto.
1: Take the rest of the day off.
0: And the only guy you haven't met yet, he's not from Wyoming, Montana, like the rest of us. He lives right across the state line in Montana, Wyoming. He was born, though, just out of wedlock, Montana. He grew up in Filth, Montana, and now lives in Greece. Not the town or anything, just the stuff. We don't know a lot about him. We know that... We've never seen him eat or sleep. No photograph of him has ever been successfully developed. He was raised by coyotes, and... In fact, one of his brothers won the best of breed at the state fair last year. Please make him welcome Slade.

It's an original by Slade. He wrote that just especially for tonight. It's called Have a Nice Day. Anyway, mighty fine. Here's one from Lefty Frizzell. Been popular again lately here, and I hope you enjoy this called...

0: was Mr. Red Knuckles performing one of his songs, Always Late, Honey, with Your Kisses, Darling. And now, ladies and gentlemen, let's listen as Red performs another number.
1: Thank you, Waldo Otto.
0: Thank you, Red, and back to you.
1: Thank you, Waldo. Appreciate that. Mighty fine.
0: We're on radio now. That's how they talk. You know?
1: Yeah, that's how we're talking on radio right now. As I'm saying this, we're on radio right now. I'm talking. That's the way we talk on radio. All right, we got time for one more here, and it's a sing-along. Another blues for you. Do you like the blues out there?
2: Yeah.
1: Let me hear you say yeah.
2: Yeah.
1: Let me hear you say, I like to sing the blues on Saturday night because it helps me relax. Okay, well, we have to work on the phrasing on that part, but the real part to sing is when you just repeat after me. You say these three words when I say them. Your red wagon. Try it again now. You like the blues. I want to hear you sing this. Your red wagon. Yeah, that's more like it. They know how to sing up here in Wheeling, West Virginia.
0: Only when Red says, young lady.
1: Okay. Anyway, this one is called Your Red Wagon. That's it. And after this, of course, Hot Rods will be out to finish out the show. We have enjoyed playing for you. And, of course,
0: we're better.
1: We never really cared for their music much ourselves, but we know there's a place for it. And they want to make believe they're the stars. That's fine with us. So,
0: I love a banjo in its place.
1: All right. Anyway, here's one called Your Red Wagon.

Randall, I'm going to sing next time.

0: Repeat after me.
1: Now repeat after.
0: Come on now, repeat after me. Sing on.
1: Repeat after Rick.
0: I'm gonna buy a record.
1: I'm going to buy a record.
0: I'm gonna buy a T-shirt from Hot Rod.
1: T-shirt from Hot Rod.
0: I'm gonna buy some fly swatters from the Trailblazers.
1: From the Trailblazers.
0: Out in the lobby after the show.
1: Out in the lobby after the show.
0: How come nobody's singing on this part?
1: Nobody's singing along on this part.
0: Well, thank you that the people that did sing along, we appreciate that.
1: We appreciate that.
0: We don't have to sing along anymore.
1: Yeah.
0: Now here's Slade on the bass.

0: you want to be fool, act like a clown, be the laughing stock all over this old town. That's your red wagon.
1: Your red wagon.
0: My red knuckles.
1: Where the trail is.
0: That's your red wagon. You keep on running. Lord, Lord, Lord, Lord, Lord. Thank you so much. Mighty fine. I'm Red Knuckles.
1: And
0: there's the little fabulous. The trail is Waldo, Wendell, Slade. And I'm Red. Thank you so much. No, please. Thank you. No, please. No, please. No. Please. Thank you.
2: Mr. Red Knuckles. An incredible performance here.
0: Thank you so much.
2: On Danbury, USA, with Mr. Red Knuckles and all of the trailblazers. Ladies and gentlemen, what do you think of that? Mr. Red Knuckles there, performing live and in person, and for you on the radio, live on the radio. Well, ladies and gentlemen, you've been very, very, very kind, and we'd love to entertain you more, but Hot Rise gets a little bit peeved at us sometimes if we really steal the show, so act like everything was regular. When they get back, I'll have a little repartee with some of the members of the band, and then we'll just continue on with the good old regular bluegrass.
0: Waldo, thank you so much. Aren't they great, the Trailblazers? Just wrap it up.
2: Yes,
0: okay?
2: Well, thank you very much. As I was saying, it's just been wonderful to play here for you in my orange jacket with my orange sunglasses for out there in Radio Land. We were wondering what we were wearing. You know, a lot of people wonder about these things.
0: Thank you so much, Waldo. We really appreciate
2: it. Well, let me show you something. What if you had two metal blocks? One, two, and they had a race. Wow, that was really exciting. Let's drew another one here.
0: I'm not sure if we really have a lot of time.
2: Mr. Forster over there is tuning, Mr. O'Brien.
0: Oh, okay.
2: Let's have the, who knows, the anti-gravity thing here. Where are they going? Two metal blocks, two. Where will they go? Where will they end up? No one knows. Oh, look at that one.
0: Okay, Waldo Otto, ladies and gentlemen.
2: Well.
0: Of the fabulous Trailblazers. They treat you all right out here?
2: I bet you're really proud to be back here in your hometown, Mr. O'Brien.
0: I am, Waldo.
2: I wish this was my hometown, but as you know, my hometown is New York, New Jersey. Right on the border there.
0: Okay, time to go.
2: Well, I've got to go. Break your legs.
0: Thanks a lot, Waldo. Waldo Otto of the Trailblazers.
2: I almost have...
0: You guys went way over time, by the way.
2: Yeah, we went over terrific, I think, really.
0: No. Okay. Okay. Here's one. Nick and I are going to play one called Land's End for you right now. Thank you, Waldo. Time to go.

Thank you, folks. So it's called Land's End. That's Nick Forster on a guitar there. Okay. Well, we got time for just a few more, and a couple more, and to the establishment. It's a group I used to play with back here in Wheeling when I was in, I think it was 6th and 7th grade. I don't remember any of the songs we sang, and it's probably a good idea. anybody remember the band Ice? There was another band, yeah. I think I know who the guy that's out there. He was our only fan. here's a song that we had on our last bluegrass record called Untold Stories, and it's a song by Keith Whitley, who's passed on and was a great loss in country music. And a song about just trying to get through the hard times in life, and I hope you enjoy our version of it. It's called You Don't Have to Move That Mountain.